0: 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Up next on All Songs Considered, it's Road Trip Songs. Then, at 9:30 tonight, it's time for Alt Latino.
1: Hey there, this is Felix Contreras. This week on Alt Latino, we're going to dip our toes back into Cuban music with an all-Cuban music show. 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

0: 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It's 8:14. Good morning. I'm Monica Sandreski.
1: And I'm Catherine Wheeler. Stick around. We'll learn more about the history of land surveying.
0: That's coming up in just a few minutes here on Northern Light. But let's hear a little bit of more music first from Lucas Garrett out of Glens Falls.

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And from the North Country Children's Museum in Potsdam, now featuring a second floor of hands-on and minds-on exhibits and programs for children 12 and under. 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

Because time is on your side. I think that's what he meant.

Okay, got that? No, what? Don't kill the whale. Why not? Now they're fading out. All right, let's calm down a little bit with Aretha Franklin. Ah, a little bossa nova.

Yeah, the Beach Boys with Sail on Sailor going out to Andy, who just sailed his boat, which is very nice. Okay, this one's going out to David. He wanted to hear a little Richard. This is from 1955, which, if you did your math, is only 71 years ago. He was the greatest, that's for sure.